0: Radio Opole.
1: I'm so tired of them feeling my head. Strike two, your vibes.

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It's bad meaning bad, like bad meaning good. When it comes to rules,

Radio Opole. 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Mondays are the worst of me. Count to three. Gotta save the energy. Anxious when you hold my hand. I know something you won't say anyways. Mama said

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1: I'd like to dedicate this to all the Creator's righteous children. I have some food in my bag for you.